Challenges facing the Kula community, and you can learn more about their work at malamakula.org. All right, got a nice lineup of tunes here for you today. All a bunch of new 2026 songs. This is Jack Johnson and Hermanos Gutierrez in the background. It's gonna be funky. A lot of soul revivalist kind of tunes. Some jazz, some hip hop. So I hope you're having a beautiful Wednesday. Wherever you are listening in on the island, around the world, on the app. So here we go. Enjoy. 91.7 FM, Manoa.

All right, out of the UK, this is Steve Swing and Danny Kane with the track Searching, featuring Lorna Harris. Before that, we had Tandy with Coco Okayo. And started things off with a group that I love to get to play them on the radio, because I got turned on to them because they mailed a CD to the studio. And I was like, oh, what's this? Looks cool. It's the Ghost Funk Orchestra out of New York City. Their brand new one, Ocotillo. Coming up next, we got Olympia Vitalis. Got some The Sinceres. Get into some retro soul revival here on 91.7 FM, Manal Radio.

All right, we just heard Kelly Finnegan, frontman for a group called the Monophonics out of L.A. with his song, The Hurting Truth. Before that, UK soul crooners, The Overtones with the song Our Love. Masego, the brand new one called Recommend. Joey Quiñones and The Sincere's How Lonely is Lonely. Started that little set off. This is California's Peachtree Rascals with their instrumental Velvet. 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All right, I got some more tunes coming up here. Brand new Leon Bridges, Wilmax Sisters, keeping it soulful here on Down by the Riverside, 91.7 FM, KMNO, Manao Radio.

All right, we just heard Kids Not Saints, the track After All Is Gone, Polyrhythmics before that with song Circles. 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Now we got time for another track in here before we hit up the music calendar. It's a brand new one from New Zealand's Jordan Riquet. The song's called Enemies. This song in the background, nice instrumental, is Reservoir and Matt Gold. The song's called Lua. So here we go, 91.7 FM and Mana'o Radio.

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1: 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Here's just a taste of what you can find coming up this week. Friday, July 31st, go check out the reggae sounds of Andrew Bees at the Playground in Ma'ala'ea Harbor, 7 p.m. Ingrid Hegelberg is at Divine Wine Lounge in Kihei, Saturday, August 1st, from 8 to 10 p.m. And this Sunday, the 2nd, Tim O'Hara and Andrea Walls are at Java Jazz, 8 to 10 p.m. over in Kihei. There's so much to discover in Music Tonight. Big thanks to Backlit Buddha Studios for helping to make this happen. 24 years strong as Maui's community station, we are Mana'o Radio. And we're all about the music.
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All right, this has been Jimba Groove and the Cavemen with the song Obi. Right before that, we had Show Day with Paparazzi, CK with a brand new one called E Clear. Here's Yasmin Lacey with a hot summertime track called Summer Haze here on 91.7 FM, Manal Radio.

All right, so this is artist Leon Fall with the track UK Rain. Right before that, we had Paul Russell out of ATL, a song called Say Cheese, and then LA's Larry June, brand new one, Organic Motion was the name of that track. Have you ever thought about helping out at Monotonal Radio? 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All right, here's a brand new one from the artist Somi featuring the fantastic saxophonist Lakeisha Benjamin. It's called So You Want to Be a Woman, here on 91.7 FM, Monotonal Radio.

0: right, this is the group Parbleu with the song El Agua. They're out of France, out of Austria, a super cool band called Shake Stew. That song was called Wake Up and Be Gone. They got a couple bass players, two percussionists, three horns in that group. Out of, keeping it on the continent here for a little bit, these guys are out of Hungary, Budapest. This is the Jazz Boys with Escondites.
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All right, we just heard Mystic Jungle with the track Can't Make You Out featuring Roxanna. New Genea, a cool Italian group with Tom Misch, brand new one called On and On. And the awesome band Cocoroco with the remix of their song Never Lost. That was the Luigi Luna remix. 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I'm DJ P. Doors and want to thank the 808 General Store in South Kihei and the Manukai Resort. They serve up a menu from the 808 Deli combined with items of a beachside convenience store with a little bit of everything. Also want to thank Malama Kula, a nonprofit organization dedicated to restoring and caring for Kula's community. Volunteers play a vital role in their efforts, including disaster recovery, community work days, fire fuel reduction, and managing hazardous green waste. You can find out how you can lend a hand at malamakula.org. All right, we got some nice little respite here. This is a group called Hill Collective. This is Song for a Blossom Baby. We've got another hour of tunes for you here on Down by the Riverside, so enjoy here on 91.7 FM, Mana'o Radio.

Yes, yes. You now in tune to the sounds of your girl Natasha Diggs, the one Megatronic. We making it funky for y'all. Here to elevate your mind, body, and spirit. So y'all know what to do. Time to gather the troops, loose up those dancing shoes. Shut up and dance. We came to party, baby. Ain't no parking on this dance floor. What are you telling me?

You know how we do. Ain't nothing but a groove thing. Getting loose. I need to see y'all on that dance floor. Y'all know what it is. The touch, twirling, electronic, bunking it up. Yeah. One time for your minds. New York City to London town to the world wide.

All right, this has been Sam Pounds and the Family Company with the track Queen. Right before that, we have Megatronic and Natasha Diggs, legendary New York City DJ, with the track People. Wonky Logic out of the UK with Underneath the Same Sky featuring Vanessa Rainey. Jungle the Wave right before that, and then off of Ninja Tune Records, Bonobo with a brand new one. That song's called Drift. Wanted to let you know about the Underdog Foundation. They empower young athletes to excel in athletics and academics while prioritizing mental health and wellness. The Underdog Foundation is on a mission in 2026 to secure sponsorships to provide athletic training scholarships for youth athletes across Maui. 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For more information about sponsoring a child or donating, go to TUF Hawaii, that's T-U-F, the Underdog Foundation, TUFHawaii.org. All right. Got another half hour tunes here. We got next, we got some Fiona Apple did this song for this new TV show. We got Mystery Jazz, got some Beck. Keep it moving here on 91.7 FM down by the riverside on Mana'o Radio.

Yeah, all right. That was the Mexican Institute of Sound featuring Beck, Cumbia Beckiana. And Beck right before that with the song In the Night. But not all radio, would like to say mahalo to our past and present supporting listeners and underwriters, including the Kanapali Beach Hotel, Blue Ginger, Greg Crawford, Hawaiian Carpet One and Ceramic Tile, Lineage Restaurant, and of course, Kathy Collins and Barry Shannon. 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Mahalo. 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

that's going to wrap things up for me for this show. Just the Pete's in the building, ready to give you something for nothing. So I will be with you again another week and a half or so for Ring That Bell. Until then, much love and aloha. All right.

0: All right, that's some Don Laca. Getting you to the top of the hour. It's 5 o'clock. How about you, Standard Time? 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Time now for that feature story news report. 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And I will be back in 5 minutes.
1: From Feature Story News in Washington, I'm Jagruti Dave. Donald Trump warns the U.S. will be hitting Iran hard in response to Iranian strikes against U.S. bases in the Middle East. His comments to Fox News come after the U.S. military said it intercepted ballistic missiles fired by Iran's Revolutionary Guard at American forces based in Jordan. U.S. Central Command described it as an attempted surprise attack. This comes as the U.S. and Saudi Arabia launched joint airstrikes that killed at least 20 Iran-backed militia fighters in eastern Iraq. The escalation has raised fears the war is spreading beyond Iran's borders to engulf the wider region. Oil prices also jumped by 7% as the fighting resumed. Rescuers continue to search for survivors after a powerful earthquake struck the southern Japanese island of Kyushu. A 6.8 magnitude tremor killed at least 13 people. The death toll is expected to rise further. It also flattened homes, triggered fires, ruptured bridges, as Laura Westbrook reports.
2: The powerful earthquake struck the Kumamoto region on Tuesday at 4:27 p.m. local time, causing severe damage, including at a shopping center where people remain unaccounted for. Shortly after the tremor, there were also reports of an explosion at the shopping mall, possibly linked to a gas leak. Officials said the second floor section of the mall had also collapsed. Rescue efforts have been continuing to try to find people who may be trapped. Several people are also unaccounted for at a paper factory after a chimney collapsed. Japanese Prime Minister Sunai Takaichi says it is a race against time to try to find people waiting to be rescued, and authorities are also warning of more strong aftershocks in the coming days.
1: Temperatures have breached 40 degrees Celsius in southwest France, further fueling the intense conditions that caused an enormous fire in the Gironde region. The blaze, which ignited a week ago near Bordeaux, has destroyed more than 240 homes and is now four times the size of Paris, though firefighters say they have stabilised the fire without fully containing it. Ross Cullen reports from Bordeaux.
3: Let me tell you, it's not a looming heat wave. We're not bracing for the heat wave. It is here. It's 43 degrees outside at the moment, 40 in here where I'm standing in this warehouse. It is being repurposed as a preparation evacuation center if there is a change in the direction of the wind. If there is a new threat to Bordeaux, then it's ready and equipped to bring in hundreds of people. Each bed is set up with a bottle of water, blankets, pillows and sheets.
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4: With FSN Spotlight, I'm Simon Marks. Over the next few days, we're going to hear thoughts about the US war on Iran from a man who accurately predicted the regime's response to an American attack. Nate Swanson is a career US diplomat, most recently a State Department representative on the Trump administration's Iran negotiating team. And days before the US bombed the country, he published a piece correctly predicting that Tehran would not capitulate and would instead upend the world's economy by closing the Strait of Hormuz. He was then promptly fired. Today, his thoughts on why the collapse of the Memorandum of Understanding signed last month by the US and Iran was inevitable.
5: Each side thinks the other is surrendering. You know, the US, with all of its overwhelming military strength, believes that Iran should ultimately capitulate to their demands, whereas Iran feels like they won the war. You know, they have the Strait of Hormuz, they have this new leverage they didn't have before. They put, you know, tangible costs on the U.S. and more importantly on the global economy, and they feel like they won. So they feel like the U.S. should be surrendering. So these mindsets coming into the talks were, you know, very different, and I think we're looking past each other. And so then, so you add those two components with just a very weakly, ambiguously framed document, and this was inevitable. It was too volatile to say.
4: He spoke to Foreign Policy magazine tomorrow in Mr. Swanson's absence, who is advising President Trump on Iran. With FSN Spotlight, I'm Simon Marks.
1: The main headlines again. Donald Trump warns the US will be hitting Iran hard in response to Iranian strikes against US bases in the Middle East. Rescuers continue to search for survivors after a powerful earthquake struck the southern Japanese island of Kyushu. And temperatures have breached 40 degrees Celsius in southwest France, further fueling the intense conditions that caused an enormous fire in the Gironde region. And that is the latest from Feature Story News. I'm Jagruti Dave in Washington.
0: All right, and I'm Pistol Pete here in Wailuku. That was the Feature Story News report brought to you at 7 a.m., 12 noon, and 5 p.m. every Monday through Friday, thanks to the generosity of the team at Mercer Advisors. 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All right, it's 5:07 on this Wednesday, July 29th, 2026. Almost into August. Hard to believe, but there we have it. And currently 81 degrees in Kahului, Maui. Humidity had to outdo it with 82% and wind out of the northeast at 12 miles an hour, which is not enough when the humidity is 82, but just that's just my opinion. I'm not an ornithologist. These are statistics pertinent to Kahului, Maui, and across the board here for the next few days. Daytime highs of 83. Actually, tomorrow 86, Friday 85, then dropping down to that comfy 83 for Saturday, Sunday. Overnight lows around 76, 75 dropping. Again, not enough. And if you're going to be somewhere besides central Maui for the next few days, check conditions near you. There's no red warnings for me to read anything dramatic about, so we'll just move on. Shout out to Maui Coffee Roasters, my underwriter and sponsoring Manaho Radio each and every day. You can find them at 444 Hana Highway down in Kahului, the corner of Derry Road and Hana Highway. Mahalo, Maui Coffee Roasters. Levi has checked in from the south side, not working hard, because he's listening to the show, and that is not hard. Hopefully. Try not to make it difficult. The show is designed around my brother. He just had a birthday yesterday, as a matter of fact. Happy belated birthday to Holden across the pond. Got to spend a few days over there, and now back doing a show based on the brothers. He's the reason that I don't listen to a lot of crappy music. I mean, I might have changed eventually, but he got me early on. I appreciate that. He likes the show, the old stuff and the new stuff, because I try to find some new stuff. I did that again. Starting things off with this set here with the Wood Brothers. It's a new one from the release called Puff of Smoke. It's The Trick on Mono Radio.

an uprooted mind won't stop. Sucks in the alley and the hauling in nails, and finishing up that soul for

Yes, you hugged me tight. Didn't breathe for a while. Could have died right then with a big old smile. But you know things change like it's all for naught. Where she kissed my cheek, I still feel the spot. I still feel the spot.

Brand new Billy Strings, Burn the Other End, that one. And before that, the Wood Brothers with The Trick from the release Puff of Smoke. That was from last year, but still pretty new. Just hopping in to tell you that. Marlon, I see you're calling. Hang on a second. I'll get to you in a moment. And a shout out up to the Pacific Northwest. Sarah, Shane, Callie, Kai, and Cindy checking in. And also Tom Littell, who says he's at a Mariners game, but apparently also listening to Manao Radio, as one should. Dusty Dan checking in from the West Side. Aloha, Dan. And Satula, are you checking in from the South Side, perhaps? And

Well, all right. We'll check my technology here and see who else is listening. But thank you, everyone. Levi, I know you've got some requests in on the show, and I will be honoring at least one or two of those here shortly. Right now, so back to so this has been new stuff, even though the Wood Brothers qualified for the Brother theme, which Dusty Dan was a big fan of, the Brother theme, and the Big Brother rescuing younger brother from listening to disco for way too long, and say, like, you know, here's Led Zeppelin, try that. Anyway, this isn't Led Zeppelin, it's new stuff. This is Blonde Rose, back to the tunes on Manaʻo Radio 91.7 FM Maui.

All right, that's a new guy that I found, although other people found him before. I'm not sure how long he's been around, but that's brand new stuff from Aaron Lee Tasjan. I don't know. I got to look up how he says it. Tasjan. And from the newly released album called Get Over It, Underdog. And that was The Real. A little bit about that guy. Born in Delaware, family moved to California when he was 10, and then to Ohio. And his parents were musicians, but not professionally. He started teaching himself to play the guitar at age 11 by learning Oasis songs. So there you go. Before that, Blonde Rose, a new single there called Anhedonia. Before that, Billy Strings, Burn the Other End, and starting off with the Wood Brothers with The Trick. That's been the deal here so far on Monaco Radio for the first half hour of this little show. Shout out to let's see, somebody else checked in. Dusty Dan, I know he's checking out the show. Marlon, you didn't call back. Marlon has checked in, so we know things are mostly well, but we don't know how well until I actually speak with him. Between now and then, let me tell you that the Kihei Charter School is presenting a big band and vocal jazz concert. The Wave of Harmony Foundation and Jazz Maui present an evening of big band and vocal jazz on Saturday, August 1st at Kihei High School's Altitude Deck. And program features music from Duke Ellington, Count Basie, and Ella Fitzgerald. Doors opening at 5:30 p.m. For tickets, visit waveofharmony.org or contact Gene Zaro. I'm going to give you his phone number. How about that? You get Gene's phone number right now. 808-385-1197. And yes, you caught a niner in there. 808-385-1197. That's Gene, or online waveofharmony.org. I tell you, the Altitude Deck is a really cool venue. I've been to a couple things up there, including Monaco Radio functions, and doesn't even matter what's going on. That's a great spot. Again, that's happening August 1st. That's Saturday for the Big Band Vocal Jazz Kihei Charter School. And good on you. All right, back to the tunes here. I know I usually have some kind of fun background music. I'll fix that for the next time. Back to the brother themed programming. It's either about brothers or by brothers or reminds me of my brother. One way or another, brother. Here we go back to there's some brothers in this band, and this, I think, was from the year my brother was born, or mine. It's old. It's from the 60s, man.

That's the Kinks from 1967, and started that set with the Kinks from 1964. That's Me and My Brother. Long Tall Shorty from the Kinks, 64, and Act Nice and Gentle from Something Else from 1967. And in between, some Banana Banjo from Steve Martin from the album The Steve Martin Brothers, which that album, and I do have it on vinyl. I didn't bring it to the studio. Shame on me. But that album is, you know, he plays banjo, right? So it's one side comedy, one side banjo. And I think, isn't that the design of the new coin being issued by this administration? Okay, I couldn't help it. This is Josh Joplin, and he's not related to Janice.

That's some Supertramp from an overlooked album, 1985. Brother, where you bound? That was Better Days. It's a brother theme. And now we got some Amigos get us to the top of the hour. Some Santana for you. Let It Shine.

6 o'clock is where we find ourselves. I mean, that's where I'm finding myself. I can't speak for the gang. But again, 6 o'clock Hawaii Standard Time on this Wednesday, July 29th, 2026. Pistol Pete with you. Giving you something for nothing because it's Wednesday. This, of course, is Mana'o Radio, KMNOY Luku, Maui, Hawaii, 91.7 FM, streaming at mana'oradio.com in memory of Duncan Mack and courtesy of the Grace Family Foundation. 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Somebody's calling. Marlon. Marlon, you've called twice now. I've been on the air both times. This is bad math. Started that set with the Josh Joplin group. Again, not related to Janis, although I'm not sure about Scott. That was a brand new album called Useful Music from... the song was called Fine, Fine, Fine, Fine, Fine. It's five fines. Five of them. And after that, the James Gang from 1976, the album Jesse Come Home, and that song Pick Up the Pizzas. Skinnerd after that, also from 76, the title track to Gimme Back My Bullets. There's a couple brothers in Skinnerd, although not at the same time. Supertramp after that from 85, Brother Where You Bound was the album, Better Days was the song, and Let It Shine from Santana from 1976, the album Amigos. We spent a bit of time in 76 there, didn't we? So we've had quite a bit of new stuff and some old stuff, and it's all pretty much brotherly related stuff. The new stuff is for my brother, even if it doesn't fit the theme otherwise. You know what I'm saying, don't you? I like these guys in the background. It's Ursula 1000. And another big shout out to Maui Coffee Roasters. Thank you for underwriting my show every Wednesday evening down there, serving up the fresh roasted speed beans from Kona, Kauai, Molokai, I believe. You got some organic stuff. Mahalo Maui Coffee Roasters, locally owned and operated. Loving it. All right, I think this is the part where I go back to some songs. Music, the music stuff. Let's do that. Levi had some requests or some suggestions. Knowing the theme, let me know that there are brothers in the band Pantera. Don't worry, I'm not going to melt your faces with this one, but it'll be fun. It'll be fun. This is Planet Caravan Pantera, courtesy of Levi, who is not working hard down on the south side. Aloha, Maui. I feel like I did it an injustice there. Let's start from the beginning.

Shout out to Fairbanks, Alaska, to DJ Random Ryan. He's using science to listen to Manaho Radio. I bet he got our app. Or there's the website. That was Van Halen. You know, there's brothers in Van Halen. You might know that. Dusty Dan knows that. He's reading a book about it.

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A wish sandwich is the kind of a sandwich where you have two slices of bread and you wish you had some meat.

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If it don't bounce back, you go hungry, bow.

What do you want for nothing?

It's been brotherly programming here on this evening's episode of Something for Nothing. Pistol Pete with you for a little longer, another hour and a half-ish, sort of, kind of. 6:30 is where we find ourselves. Oh, wait. These guys are ready to go behind. Yeah. That was the title track, Brothers in Arms, Dire Straits, 1986. Going out by request to Tsui over there in Happy Valley. Called and asked if I had that one, or if I could do that one on the show. And I'm like, yeah, I've got it right in front of me. Was already going to do it. Appreciate the checking in. What else do we have in that set? Started off with Pantera, Planet Caravan. A couple of brothers in Pantera, or so I'm told, from Levi. Mahalo for the request there. And then some brothers in Van Halen. We had Fools, Women and Children First, Bottoms Up from Van Halen 2. Blues Brothers in the middle there with Rubber Biscuit. That one going out to DJ Random Ryan up there in Alaska, putting out fires and stuff. Man, that looks intense, dude. Get back to Maui. Get back to your show, but thank you for what you're doing up there. Rounded out the triple shot of Van Halen with Could This Be Magic? Again, back to Women and Children First, that one 1980. Dire Straits in 86, and here we are. Here we got Saturday, August 1st at Pro Arts Playhouse in Kihei. Manao Radio and Pro Arts presenting Kaulike Peskaya. Kihei native Kaulike Peskaya invites you for some good fun. Join Kaulike in his hometown as he celebrates the release of his second album, Good Fun. It's Good Fun. I think I played a song by that name. Anyway, more details and tickets for this event, again, August 1st in Kihei. Go to proartsmaui.org for that information. A portion of the proceeds benefiting us here at Manao Radio. Kaulike Peskaya. Pro Arts Playhouse is in Azeka Makai down there on South Kihei Road. It's a fine little venue if you haven't been. If I do say so myself, and I just did.

All right, the background music was so much fun, I just kept rolling it. That's some more Ursula 1000, Chickaboom. Let's get back to the tunes. It's been a brother theme. Shout out to my brother. Happy birthday, Holden. And thanks for showing me the good stuff. The songs are either there's brothers in the bands or something about brothers, or it reminds me of my brother. It's pretty wide open. You'd have a hard time poking holes in tonight's theme. Here's some Joe Walsh live from You Can't Argue with a Sick Mind. Well, there's that.

All right, that was Sean Dunoon, D-U-N-O-O-N, with Magic Hands from the album Introducing. That was a recent release, 2026. Before that, Bootsy Collins and Eric Gales, Manic Depression. Before that, Joe Walsh, Time Out, live at Santa Monica Civic Auditorium, 1975. From You Can't Argue with a Sick Mind, another 1976. I keep stepping my foot in that year, and I don't mind. It's a nice temperature. Anyway, just letting you know that. Shout out to Craig from Haiku checking in, and Levi digging it from down on the south side. Hope everyone's having a great Wednesday. Sunset coming up soon, and I think some crazy full moon thing action going on also. So look out for that later. I don't think it's a violation of our rules here to do a call to action to go look at the moon. So there you go. I could be wrong, though. I'm not an ornithologist, but I do know that this is going out to Tom Littell, wanting some Black Crows, some brothers in that band, Mahalo. Tom, and you're up in the Pacific Northwest. Looking forward to you being back here on Maui and on these airwaves here at Mana'o Radio 91.7 FM, Maui.

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Right? I mean, that's likely. What do we have in that set? We had Joe Walsh, Bootsy Collins, with Eric Gales, Sean Dunoon, Black Crows. That was No Speak, No Slave from the Southern Harmony and Musical Companion from 1992 by request, going out to Tom Littell. Also, coincidentally, 92, Stone Temple Pilots. That was Naked Sunday from the album Core, also released in 92, and that one a request going out to Levi. He didn't request that song. He just told me that STP had some brothers in there, so that works. More Steve Martin Brothers with Sally Gooden, clearly on the banjo side, not the comedy side of that coin. And then some Skynyrd again, rounding out. Have I done 3 Skynyrd? If I haven't, there's going to be another one. I know a little. And Skynyrd had brothers, although not at the same time, I believe. And also, when I think back, the music that my brother introduced me to, it was like, hey, that's nice pop music and disco, but here's some rock and roll. And I mixed up Leonard Skynyrd and Led Zeppelin once. And, that required further tutelage. There is a difference, but again, I know a little. So that was my defense at the time. Anyway, I digress. Hey, Gus, are you checking in from up north? Appreciate you, man. Gus and the family. And of course, Victor holding down the fort with Mr. Wright Yards and Gardens. Appreciate you, Gaston Vigneux. Getting into the 7 o'clock hour. What do we got lined up? Oh, I am going to do a triple shot that is a reminiscing of concerts attended by my brother and myself. But right now, back to some new stuff I found. I think it's new. This is Witches of Salem, the title cut, or else it's a single. I'll find out more. I'll tell you later. Here it is.

All right, that was some new stuff there. That was three new tracks. And started with Dariush, D-A-R-I-U-S-H is his name. That's how it's spelled.

Happy birthday, and thanks for all the musical influentials. See, it would help if I picked out the right, I know what I'm doing. When I was a kid, I couldn't go to concerts unless I could go with my brother, and so we went to some shows together. This next set is going to represent some bands that we saw, and we'll leave it at that. Thanks again to everyone checking in. Marlon, I know I mentioned Alan. Around the corner, Alan has checked in. He is around the corner and tuned in, appreciating the show. And Tahoe Brian is also tuned in, or will be when he's in headphones mowing his lawn probably tomorrow. Here's some Cars.

And it's 7:30. Hawaii Standard Time on your Wednesday, July 29th. Thanks for tuning in. Pistol Pete giving you something for nothing for as long as I can, man. In that set, we had The Cars, ELO, and U2. Three of my early concerts that I got to go to because of my bro. We did that in the Denver area. The Cars, Moving in Stereo from 78. ELO, Big Wheels from 77, Out of the Blue. And U2, We Were Out of Control, 1980, the album Boy. We saw The Cars and ELO at McNichols Arena, which is now the Pepsi Center, or the parking lot of the Pepsi Center, I think it's more accurate. And we saw U2 at Red Rocks Amphitheater up in Morrison, 1983, when they were touring the War album. I think I just told myself what I need to play in the next set. 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Maybe that works for you.

It's John Schofield from Schofield A Go Go. Apologies for turning it down. Back to the theme at hand, which was some brother stuff going out to my brother. And we were on U2 at the last track there. I'm going to keep that rolling because that was a pretty impactful show that we saw there up there at Red Rocks. If you've seen the video, Live Under a Blood Red Sky. Yeah, that's the one. Not from that album, but this from October. I threw a brick through the window. That seems like maybe a misdemeanor at least.

from 1983. That one, U2. Hey, no. Hey, you back off. We had a threefer of U2 from their first three albums. That would be Boy, October, and War. Out of Control from Boy. I Threw a Brick Through a Window from October in 81. And that one there, The Refugee from War in 83. The U2 threefer, yes, indeed. Mahalo to the following businesses and individuals for playing such an important role, keeping listeners supported. 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We sincerely appreciate your continued support here at Manao Radio. I've got a little more time before Abra, Wild Nights with Abra, gets you to midnight, and I'm not sure, but likely with Damn It Dan! But that we'll find out. I believe I'm allowed another Van Halen, so I'm gonna do that as we move back to the tunes. Something for Nothing, continuing on your Wednesday. Thanks for tuning in to Manao Radio.

0: All right, leaning heavy into the bands and concerts of my childhood, my teen years with my brother. The show tonight going out to my bro. Happy birthday yesterday to Holden, and thanks for everyone tuning in to Monaco Radio. Pistol Pete getting ready to sign out here. Abra, Wild Nights with Abra, going to get you to midnight. We had we had the threefer from U2. One more from Van Halen, the debut album from 78, Feel Your Love Tonight. And then the Cars from their self-titled debut, same year. How about that? That was Bye Bye Love. I had a dream that Michael McCartney was in the studio. I don't know why. I don't know what he would be doing.
1: He got medication for that.
0: All right. Well, do you have coverage for that, or you got to pay rack rate? All right.
1: Pfizer.
0: Did you say Pfizer or Kaiser?
1: Pfizer.
0: All right, things are happening at the studio here. The Wild Nights are filling the studio.
2: Hello.
0: All right, I'm gonna delouse my area here and make way for Abra. She'll get you to midnight, and that's all I know about that. Let's see what we got in the meantime. Thanks for tuning in for Something for Nothing. I'll be back next week doing the same thing. Appreciate you.
3: 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We're waiting for this bastard. Everybody say, Larry, you're a bastard.
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1: And damn it, Dan.
0: Bye, Pete. Bye, we love Pete. You. Anyway, we're here now. Ha ha, ho ho.
1: Yeah, well timed and professional as heck.
0: That's right. Here we are. We're going to go ahead and start playing some music for y'all because that's what we're here to do.
1: And get wild.
0: Boop.

0: That's all right.
1: I'm pausing for a second. Talk a little bit there.
0: So, who has flown here back to the island or flown anywhere in the recent history? You should give us a call at 808-242-5666. We want to hear about your travels.
1: I recently flew, and I think that they make food designed to make you fart.
0: I didn't fart on the plane, but the kid behind me absolutely filled his shorts. There was a terrorist bombing on the flight.
1: Good story.
0: Right?
1: Ew. Okay. From there, we're going to go to Turn Me Loose. Boop, boop, boop.

0: That was Lucky Penny by J.D. McPherson. Before that, That Girl Don't Live Here by Courtney Hadwin.
1: No, she don't.
0: Stay Out of My Business.
1: Stay Out of My Business.
0: By Tammy Nielsen. And Turn Me Loose by The Record Company.
1: Is it like the whole record company?
0: No. That's the name of the band.
1: Oh, wow. Yeah, they're pretty big.
0: I know. They should just be called the best band ever or something like that.
1: They're working on it.
0: In fact, let me go ahead and say the thoughts, ideas, and opinions expressed by our announcers, artists, or guests featured in our programming do not necessarily reflect the views and opinions of Manaʻo Radio in general. 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
0: 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You can ask us questions.
1: You can also send us letters.
0: You can do so many things. You can compliment us. We will compliment you back. We are just raring to go down here at the studio. Wild nights with Abra on a full moon. That's right. We're feeling a little bit loony. And
1: there's a wolf with Lucky Penny.
0: And the next song is Howlin' for You.

0: 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Words.
1: Woohoo!
0: I worded.
1: Sourcing. Yay. I recently went to the Boo Boo Zoo and met Andrea, who is a saint, an absolute saint with muck boots. Yes, they have so many. They have every rooster that nobody wanted.
0: I don't want any roosters. Yeah. They can have them all.
1: They have all the roosters and all the ducks and all the, like, no eyeball cats. These people are like...
0: Blind cats?
1: Dude, it's a no-kill shelter. Like, they take everybody.
0: Well, good. Don't kill them.
1: No, it's really like, it's really a lot. And I was overwhelmed a lot. And I kept thinking, oh, my pit bull would have a heyday in here. The feathers.
0: With the roosters.
1: The feathers.
0: It's not a no-kill shelter anymore.
1: Just a little decapitation. But it is natural. It's nature doing it, not me.
0: Do the no-eye cats get eye patches?
1: No.
0: I'm picturing pirate cats.
1: No, but they were so sweet, and I almost took one home, but I was like, this isn't going to be a mouser.
0: What if it can't see?
1: Right?
0: Unless it has, like, daredevil senses.
1: I don't know. Yeah.
0: Super cat.
1: It was a lot.
0: Did you wind up getting a kitty?
1: No, because it's a lot. It's a lot. Responsibility, commitment. So yes, please donate to the Boo Boo Zoo. They are incredible people. And you don't even have to, like, care or be a good person. They'll do it for you. Just give them money.
0: But you should be a good person. I mean, and you should care. That's just for extras.
1: Don't shit on people. They don't like that. No. That's like unsolicited advice, yo.
0: Yeah, I do that a lot.
1: Okay. Coming up next is some...
0: Hey, what songs did we listen to, Abra?
1: Oh, yeah. Sorry. I don't know. Hold on. Let me look. Howlin' for You, the Black Keys.
0: Oh.
1: Chicago Express by Tiger Horse. You Shake Me by Roll Mega. What I Need by Burgundy X. And Tapatio by Gusby.
0: I want a Tiger Horse. Do they have those at the Boo Boo Zoo?
1: They have deer. And I got to pet them, and they had really long eyelashes. They had boars with, like, weird deformities.
0: Like what?
1: I don't want to talk. Go see for yourself.
0: Did it have
1: perhaps
0: an elephant
1: trunk? Perhaps you could volunteer at the Boo Boo Zoo and run the power washer while wearing muck boots.
0: Do you power wash the animals?
1: I did not. I tried not to touch anything, and then I washed my hands very, very well afterwards. Yes, and that is why I'm going to play Wisdom Pie now.

What about me? But what about us? What about when you said that you would be somebody I could trust? You lied to me. Why did you lie to me? You said you'd die for me.

0: that was Be Mine by Yo-Hai. Before that, Garage by Frizzy P and Mr. Cole. And before that, we heard Rock and Roll by Oliver Malcolm. And we started out that set with Wisdom Pie by Karmic. I love me some Wisdom Pie.
1: I need like a double helping of Wisdom Pie.
0: With lots of whipped cream on top.
1: Mm-hmm.
0: Whipped cream.
1: What does Wisdom Pie taste like?
0: I bet it tastes a lot like Humble Pie. Okay. I bet it's like a minced meat pie, actually.
1: Minced meat?
0: Yeah, so the
1: there's not meat in minced meat, is there?
0: Yeah, that's, yeah, definitely.
1: It is meat. I thought it was a trick.
0: Oh my gosh, we gotta stop talking about things we know
1: nothing
0: about.
1: See, I need some Wisdom Pie.
0: You do need some Wisdom Pie. It'll teach you all about things. Oh my goodness, here it is, 9 o'clock. 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
1: so you can
0: like the shoes that aerate your lawn. I know, super random. I sent it to a friend today and I was like, I don't know. I was like, is this merch? Like, what's even going on? Is it the full moon? Ah, put my tinfoil hat back on and be safe.
1: We should sell moon boots.
0: Hunker down.
1: Hunker up.
0: Well, we're having a lot of fun at the studio. Nobody's calling us though, so we don't know if anybody's listening.
1: Shame on you.
0: If you call us in the next 3 hours, we will totally give you a prize.
1: 40 seconds. In the next 40 seconds.
0: 808-242-5666. Give us a call. We will give you compliments, if nothing else. We will fill your soul with validation. And
1: a verbal hug.
0: And not validate your parking.
1: I'll say I'll validate it.
0: Dan just came back from Arizona, so he's a little crazy like I was 2 weeks ago. Was it 2 weeks ago?
1: It must have been.
0: Man, time flies when you're getting old.
1: I loved Arizona. Hey, if you guys have been to Arizona or you've heard about Arizona, give us a call.
0: Yeah, we're really desperate for like more contact because it's just us down here.
1: I'm not that desperate.
0: I mean, oh, you're right. Okay, and coming up next is Dojo Cuts with Ain't Got No Reason.
1: Did you...

Just a quick pause to give a shout out to Terry from Mockwell. Thank you so much for calling us and just introducing yourself. That was really lovely, and I'm so grateful. Once again, 242-5666. If you want to give us a call, we are here. We are crazy. We are wild, and we are having some fun.

0: Hello, hello, hello. We are listening to Wild Nights with Abra and...
1: Damn it, Dan.
0: That's right. And I want to give a shout out to Lisa. Lisa, you are fabulous. And honestly, every person named Lisa who I've ever met has become like a bosom buddy.
1: Well, it looks like you just got yourself a new friend.
0: I really love that.
1: So thank you so much for listening to us, Lisa, and telling us.
0: You know, it's just thrills us to no end to know that we're making people happy out there. We're volunteers here, people. That's all. We're fueled on love.
1: We're paid in love.
0: Yeah, well, I don't know if we're paid, but like we're fueled by it.
1: It's kind of like a currency.
0: No, that's too transactional.
1: It's not transsexual.
0: On that note, we're going to listen to Too Easy.
1: But we started... Yeah.

that probably looked so easy, but that's why we're on the radio. We started out that set with Mr. Downtown by Cale Baxley. After that, Shoot 'Em Up by Sylvan Paul. Machico by Kari Kari and Lil Nas X, Montero. And that last song was Too Easy.

Easy by Connor Price. I've been called worse things, I tell you that. Like wild and crazy and hysterical. You know, the term hysterical woman relates to a woman who has way too much emotions, who maybe laughs or cries way too loudly and might actually disturb the general populace. And also, it means hilarious and really funny. Hee hee hee. Next song is called Eat Them Apples. Susie Wu.

0: pre-birthday to my daughter, Johanna. She is traveling through, she might be in Joshua Tree at this point.
1: Fantastic, fantastic. Yes, okay, and school starts next week. Hallelujah, says all the parents. And
0: no, says most of the kids.
1: And now we're going to play some more music. Ready? Here comes, boom! Boom!

0: Well, I want more too. Mostly offerings on my altar. You are listening to Wild Nights with Abra, and Dama Dan's back there somewhere. That was Mas Queso by Floyd Wonder. Before that, Boom by X Ambassadors, and Sharks by Imagine Dragons. I think we also said Take My Way by and Eat Them Apples by Susie Wu. I think we're all caught up with that. 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You can also sign up to give your time and talent as a volunteer. All support matters now more than ever. And I completely agree with that. I think that, you know, in this time of after COVID, people are becoming worse than they were before. How do you feel about that, Dan?
1: Yes.
0: Yeah, yeah. So we're here with compassion and caring, and we're locked in the studio so nobody can lynch us.
1: Thank God.
0: I know. Not again.
1: It's not again.
0: Only on the weekends.
1: Pitchforks.
0: Yes. Pitchforks and bonfires. Mm-hmm. You know, I think in a past life I was burned at the stake.
1: Uh-oh.
0: The only reason I say that is because we were putting, like, together a teepee in the driveway for a bonfire, and the kids put the, like, center pole up, and I was like, damn it, villagers, get away from me, and...
1: Were you a tree or a witch?
0: I think it was a witch, and because my friend who was there was like, oh my God, this explains so much about who you are and why you are.
1: Hmm.
0: I was like, push that fire over!
1: Ah! Fire bad!
0: Speaking in tongues. Anyway.
1: Oh, okay.
0: I love fire. I also love full moons, and I also love speaking in tongues. Do you have a sound effect associated with that?
1: Blah, blah, blah, blah.
0: Faster. Yes, and that is a authentic cackle. Because you are listening to Wild Nights with Abra and...
1: Damn it, Dan.
0: Yeah, and he just laughs like that all the time. So we're going to keep the music going, and we won't sleep, and neither will you, because the next song is called Won't Sleep.
1: No sleep till Brooklyn.

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1: Damn it, Dan.
0: Haha, I had to turn your microphone on. I think you should read the station ID this time.
1: Okay.
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0: I really want to like make these more concise and change it every time we say it. Isn't that horrible of me?
2: No, we can add accents.
0: Yes, we can add accents. That's so true. We just listened to No Scrubs by Unlike Pluto, Feeling Good by Nina Simone.
1: Be British.
0: Driftin' by Lex Jr. I'm not British. Honey Pie by Johnny. Dynamite by Kublai. And Uh-Oh by Suburban. I'm loving the playlist tonight. It's a little bit more aggressive than what I did last week. Or 2 weeks ago. 2 weeks ago, it was for a boy that I like. And now I still like him, but...
2: You didn't even listen.
0: Permanently in the friend zone. You know, the friend zone is actually the best zone. Everybody's safe and respectful of each other's feelings and kind and generous. And when they mess up, they don't have to be murdered.
1: Yay, that's good.
0: Yeah. Dan, you've got an upset face. That's why you're my friend, Dan. Damn it, Dan.
1: Yeah, friend zone. No murder.
0: Yeah. Ha, ha, ha, ha, ha. So, we're moving into the second half of our show this evening, and after 10 p.m., it gets a little wilder than it was before, and, we're going to listen to the Hawaiian history moment?
2: Mm-hmm.
0: Okay, pushing buttons. Push play. Okay, here we go. Hawaiian history. Woo!
3: In the memory of Bob Krause and Les Adam, Manawa Radio presents the Hawaiian history moment. Aloha ia oe. My name is Richard Mickelson. We continue this series, sharing Hawaiian history with Close Hall. The inspiration for these stories is from Bob Krause's Hawaii Maritime Chronology. Using his notes and sources, we have formulated this series to tell the story of Hawaii. The Hawaiian people welcome the stranger freely. Rich and poor, high and low, give what they can. The strangers call this love ignorance and think it is good for nothing. The love upon which they depend is a love based on bargaining, good for nothing but rubbish blown upon the wind. The younger people are beginning to follow the foreign teaching. They are not a race of beggars who go begging from door to door, however much they trouble their blood relations in this way. But it is an old custom when a man is on the road to ask and receive entertainment. They were taught not to take, but to ask. The poor, blind, lame, and crippled were seldom seen. They were cared for by relatives. Orphans were unknown. If one found a waif and attempted to take him in and make him a kind of servant, his blood relations would come and snatch him away, unless he were being brought up like an own child. More Hawaiian history is available Tuesday nights at 8:50 p.m. on the Manawa Radio Hawaiian History Moment Discussion and Digression Session with Dorothy Betts. Hawaiian History Moment episodes can be viewed on Buck Mickelson's and Story of Hawaii Museum's Facebook pages. Mahalo to Eddie Tanaka and to Vince Esquire for playing the music behind the Hawaiian History Moment.

0: Beneath the forests of these sacred valleys awaits the riches and treasures of our ancestors' past. And their intention to our future is to embrace our Aina, to sacrifice the labors of our bodies to this great land of Ka'eleku. Mahalo e nā kupuna, me ke aloha palena ole.
1: And that was a Hawaiian history moment. Quick question out there for you trivia fans. This is for Brendan. Brendan, I hope you're still listening. This is a question for everyone out there, and whoever calls in with the correct answer gets a prize. Whoop, whoop. Okay, the question is, in the original hostile takeover of Hawaii, how many Hawaiians died when they kidnapped Queen Liliuokalani and they locked her in the castle? How many Hawaiians died before she gave up Hawaii? Call in. It's 242-4666 or 5666. Oh my goodness, 242-5666. That's 808. Feel free to call, and you can just call and say, hey, I don't know, maybe you should tell me, and maybe I will after this song. Coming up next is Therapist by Schnurr.

0: That's a big nothing.
1: Yeah. No.
0: No, you do something?
1: I do stuff.
0: You do? Is that what you do for therapy?
1: Yeah, well, yeah, basically anytime I am in the bathroom, that's therapy.
0: Because you're alone. It's your alone time. You do your thinking. Be careful, you could get hemorrhoids like that. I had a friend who once had hemorrhoids, and we called it his bloopy.
1: Oh, my gosh.
0: I know. TMI, yeah. TMI.
1: Nope, I'm good.
0: Another question out there. Who is wearing white this evening? I personally don't wear white because I am a very, very messy person, and I think that people around me that are wearing white tend to be sacrificial. So if you have any kind of feelings about that, please give us a call. 808-242-5666. I'd love a good argument, but I really love it when you just agree with me.
1: You're right, Abra.
0: Oh, do it again.
1: Hey, Abra.
0: Yeah.
1: You're right.
0: Dan, you're right, too.
1: Oh, sweet.
0: Oh, we're just winning down here.
1: Thank goodness.
0: I said all the words. We worded and we said things.
1: You worded.
0: And nobody's calling in. Call us. We're lonely. We miss you. We haven't talked to you forever. And you know what? We will pick up the phone. There's not many people that will pick up a phone nowadays. It's all text.
1: We are not pre-programmed.
0: We are not. There's no.
1: There's no plan.
0: There's a plan, well, but it's an outline. It's more of an outline. You know, it's like a guideline, really.
1: It's more of a playlist.
0: Kind of like speed limits, guidelines.
1: Speed bumps, speed humps, speed jumps.
0: Do you want me to tell me that joke? I'm going to tell the joke. Okay. So there are speed bumps all over Maui, and there's speed tables all over Maui, and there's speed humps all over Maui, and now they have speed cushions in Haili'i-Miley. It literally says speed cushions. So I think that the speed bumps on speed tables will lead to speed humps on speed cushions. Call in. Let us know what you think. 808-242-5666. And with that, I am... a king. Wait, that's not the one. Hold up.

0: You have been listening to Mana'o Radio with Wild Nights with Abra and Dammit Dan. Do you want to read all these? Sure. Which one was the last one?
1: Hit the Road Jack.
0: We just listened to Two Way with Hit the Road Jack, Dark Side by Naoni. Se te sabes el...
1: Si te sabes el TikTok baila 13.
0: Man, I was way off on that. By La TikToker and Freak by Suburban. Before that was Sweetest Pie by Megan Thee Stallion and I'm a King by Bobby Sessions.
1: Good.
0: Okay. There we go.
1: Start right here.
0: Lone Wolf is giving a performance unlike any other she has in the past. This will be an intimate, lyrical flux of compositions, both songs and poetry, on both guitar and the beautiful Pro Arts grand piano. More details and tickets are available at proartsmaui.org. And a portion of the proceeds benefit Mana'o Radio. That's us.
1: Woohoo! Okay.
0: Let's get back to that music.

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1: Damn it, Dan.
0: There he is. He's
1: I'm
0: my
1: still
0: friend.
1: Awake.
0: We are still awake. 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That's what I'm going to lean into. Mental health and possibly teasing people and, you know, just expressing our crazy in loud, hysterical ways.
1: It's you got to keep yourself mentally healthy, and a lot of people aren't. So if we can help you with giggles and music, let us.
0: And actually, mental health is just a perspective, you know? We can think ourselves better.
1: Yeah.
0: The hardest and easiest thing to change is your mind. On that note, we listened to Welcome to the Madhouse by Tones and I. After that, actually, it was Session 13, VRL DJs, Sad Girls Love Money, the official remix by Amore, Glass Animals with Heat Waves, No Lie by Sean Paul, All Her Favorite Songs with Little Stranger by The Elevators, My Oh My by Camila Cabello, and Planet X by Kalimosa. Kalimosa is my new favorite band of this week.
1: Kalimosa.
0: Kalimosa.
1: It's
0: just Kalimosa. Yes, it's just very, I don't know, just very cool and wonderful and sexy and a little crazy and definitely out of this country. Okay, and mahalo to our major supporters, including Cynthia Conrad Design in Robbins Ridge, Restaurant Marlowe, Daryl Wilson, Outdoor Living, How Maui is Meant to Live, Tim Jazz Now, and MauiPianoTuning.com, Maui Realtor Dave Futch, Jerry Valdriz, Malama Kula, and the Wailuku Coffee Company. 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You can also sign up to give your time and talent as a volunteer. All support matters now more than ever.
1: And do sign up to be an underwriter. Like, check it out.
0: Yeah, it's
1: because it is affordable, and you promote yourself, we promote you.
0: Yeah, and it's very affordable, like way more affordable than you ever imagine.
1: I promise we'll say your name right.
0: Well, yeah, we'll say it phonetically.
1: Phonetically, yeah.
0: I'll say it right.
1: I'm a 50-50 guy.
0: Dan struggles. I struggle with acronyms because I'm dyslexic.
1: Damn it, Dan.
0: It's okay.
1: Oh, we were talking about palindromes.
0: Oh, yeah.
1: What was your favorite palindrome?
0: Level.
1: Level. Oh, that's a... I like Taco Cat.
0: Yeah, I know you like Taco Cat. I had a t-shirt with a Taco Cat on it. Yeah. What was the other one I sent you today? Remember? It was some... Oh, Faded AF.
1: Yeah.
0: Faded AF.
1: That was people. A new one.
0: Yeah, that's funny. A palindrome, by the way, is something spelled forward and backwards. Is the same.
1: Never odd or even. That was one of them.
0: Never odd or even? Mm-hmm. What do you mean?
1: That's a palindrome.
0: Whoa. That's...
1: Yeah. And it's also an album by Monster.
0: Are you sure?
1: No, not anymore.
0: Okay, don't quote him on that.
1: I Monster, that's the name.
0: I Monster. Yeah. You Monster.
1: Me Monster.
0: We all Monster. Monster.
1: Monster.
0: I'm a cookie monster. Blah, blah, blah. Ha, ha, ha, ha.
1: cookie.
0: Oh, here we are.
1: You can still call us and tell us that you're awake.
0: Or torture us. 808-242-566666. It's very sexy around here.
1: It is sexy. Just keep pushing sixes.
0: Yeah, call us. We like it. It keeps us perky. Okay, so going on with the mental health theme of the evening, I'm going to tell another joke. You ready?
1: Ready.
0: What do girls on their period and mental patients have in common?
1: What?
0: They both prefer padded rooms. Tee hee. Ha ha. I can hear you laughing out there. Or maybe you're blinking a lot.
1: Blink louder.
0: Blink, blink, blink. Okay. That's enough. Yeah, chatty chatterton. Okay. We're going to play
1: Kathy.
0: Baby Got's Venom by Toussaint Morisson.
1: Toussaint.

blind swordsman. 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I keep it locked, not to keep you out. Mama told me not to let a viper in the house. Baby, God's venom. I'm

0: Hello, hello, hello. You are still listening to Wild Nights with Abra, and damn it, Dan, he's in his phone right now, so he is not going to talk on the microphone. But we have been listening to all kinds of really amazing music. We just listened to Lightwave by Lightwave. Before that was Cuesta Vida Mia. Before that, 25 Pinned, and Too Young by Stoplight Observations. If you want to give us a call, if you're still awake, if you need a little mental boost, please give us a call, 808-242-5666. We are enjoying the heck out of each other and the music and the station. We've put stickers everywhere. Don't tell.
1: You can tell them.
0: Yeah, it's okay. We like stickers. It's fun. So anyway, I'm just here to tell you that mental health is important. We care about you, and if you are feeling very, very sad, 988 is the suicide hotline.
1: Reach out for help.
0: Reach out for help. You know, everybody, people care more than you think, and everybody wants to help, and you are a valid person, even if you don't feel like it. You have so much validity, and people love you, and you would be missed. So,
1: and there's only one you.
0: There's only one you, and you know what? That's kind of great. Be your weird self. Not everybody likes me. Go figure. Huh?
1: What?
0: I know. Everybody likes Dan, but he's a people pleaser.
1: Vote for me.
0: But it's okay if people don't like you. You know, it's okay to be yourself, and it's okay to be sad, and it's okay to be happy. And again, get help if you feel like you need it. 988. Also, a really good way to feel good is to volunteer for other places. You heard about Monotoa Radio needs volunteers. Boo Boo Zoo really needs volunteers if you're in haiku. And that's all. That's
1: helping others helps you.
0: Yeah, that's my little mental health PSA.
1: That's just a fact.
0: Yeah. So here we go. We've got a half an hour to go. Papa. Here comes another song. It's called I'm a Machine by The Good Husbands.
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0: Hello, you are listening to Manao Radio and Wild Nights with Abra and Damn It Dan. Ha ha ha, I said it.
1: Damn it, Dan.
0: Okay, Manao Radio sincerely appreciates the continued support of the following businesses and individuals. Aloha Cleaning Experts, Haleakala Ranch, Bonnie Blackledge, Realtor Pono Paul, and Jeffrey Andrews. These supporters and many others are what allow us to share with our listeners this wide variety of commercial-free music right here on Maui and all over the world.
1: World.
0: We are live. We are people. We make mistakes, and that's okay.
1: Damn it, Dan.
0: It's good to make mistakes because you know what? Then you can say you're sorry and move on. That's how you grow. That's how we learn. Mental health PSA. La, la, la. You could be a good person, too. Just say you're sorry.
1: Don't be a robot.
0: Well, okay, so I don't think robots are bad at all. I think robots are actually slaves, and that's why they're making them white, because that's socially acceptable.
1: It's a valid theory.
0: So I'm really, really, really nice to AI.
1: I did get mad at the coffee bot for absolutely no reason in the airport.
0: See, and that's irrational. It's just because it doesn't have a face. Maybe it's because its arm muscles were so big and sinewy.
1: And singular.
0: Singular, and it was a left-handed one, wasn't it?
1: I didn't check.
0: Reminds me of space camp. Do you ever go to space camp?
1: Never went to space camp.
0: Oh, well, I didn't either, but I dreamed about it, and like operating robot arms and grabbing things in outer space, aerogravity, floating around, peeing into a tube, eating paste.
1: I've eaten paste. I floated in a pool. Is that close?
0: Ish. Pool of what?
1: Water.
0: Oh, well, that's not very exciting.
1: Pool of jello?
0: Pool of pudding.
1: Paste. Pool of pudding. I would jump into a pool of pudding.
0: What flavor? What's your favorite kind of pie?
1: Tumbleberry.
0: Yeah, that's weird. Mine is chocolate.
1: Chocolate pie?
0: Yeah, chocolate pie.
1: Okay.
0: Yeah, it's really good. I love it. Ba-la-la. Okay, we're going to play two more songs. Oh, wait. I should probably say all the songs we have been playing. I Should Have Tried Harder by Wax. My Family by Migos. Dolls by Bella Approach. And Enemy by Imagine Dragons. Oh, also Kung Fu Interlude by Kalimosa. I love Kalimosa.
1: Kalimosa.
0: Kalimosa. Okay, we're going to listen to two more songs. Another one is Love Thy Soul by Kalimosa. And I have another Kalimosa after that. But that's okay, because it's late.
1: It's almost midnight.
0: It's almost midnight, and we're almost out of here. We love you, and this song is called Love Thy Soul by Kalimosa.

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0: Thank you very much. All right. Let's hear a round of applause for Summerbirds in the Cellar. Jonathan Rice. Paper Cranes. Dead Confederates. Scott McCoy. Bill Rieflin. Stubbs Barbecue and their entire staff. NPR.org. All right, finally, bring it here. We have a birthday. DeWitt. The man behind the curtain. Come here. DeWitt Burton's birthday. You have anything to say there, big boy?
1: Don't pay any attention to the man behind the curtain.
0: All right. Happy birthday, DeWitt. We love you. What? Happy birthday. Oh, yeah. Okay.

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Unlike most of the songs nowadays that are being written uptown in Tin Pan Alley, as most of the folk songs come from nowadays, this is a song. This wasn't written up there. This is written somewhere down in the United States. Well, Lone Ranger and Tonto, they're riding down the line, fixing everybody's troubles, everybody except mine. Someone must have told them that I was doing fine.

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Pull out your six-shooter and rob every bank you can see. Tell the judge I said it was all right. Yeah.

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Aloha, this is DJ Lily Lopez. My show is made possible thanks to the generosity of community-minded businesses, like the law firm of Wong Nyanku Chia, providing family law, estate planning, business, real estate, and criminal law, including DUI, OUI, and temporary restraining orders. I also want to thank Outdoor Living for underwriting my show every Thursday morning. 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And mahalo to Lisa Lestishak and Alfie Estrada. All of us at Mana'o Radio deeply appreciate all of our ongoing supporters. Starting off, El Sonido de Mi Tierra this morning with more of a tropical vibe. Mas caribeño. Vámonos a la isla, from one island to another.

Luis Guerra, ojalá que llueva café. 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

That's International Dub Ambassadors with Gomba Jabari. Started off this set with Quinto Sol with Huehue Coyotl. Continued it with Nortec, Bostich and Fusible, Tijuana Sound Machine. And this brings us to Dacta Chando. This one is Clara. You're listening to El Sonido de mi Tierra.

very, very, very powerful spiritual message. And I really like that it's both in English and Spanish. You know, Intención is actually a song by the Costa Rica band Un Rojo. And then they invite Nestor Ramjac from Non Palidece, which is a very, very, very well-established brand from Argentina. And this is the result. Hey, folks, we're about 9 minutes away from our news lowdown and the weather. And guess what? I'm about to have some coffee. Woo! Pour yourself one and cheers. Cheers.

0: 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They provide criminal defense and family law, business, real estate, and estate planning representation, serving all of Maui County. 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And thanks to Alfie Estrada and Lisa Lestishock for their support of this show. 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Mercer Advisors has been serving individuals, families, and business owners since 1985. Let's go ahead and see what's going on in the world today.
1: From Feature Story News in Brussels, I'm William Denslow. The US says it's hit dozens of targets linked to Iran's Islamic Revolutionary Guard. The US military says it's in response to Iran firing at US bases in Jordan and ships in the Strait of Hormuz. Tehran says three people, including a two-year-old child, were killed in US strikes on Keshem Island. UK Defence Secretary Wes Streeting says Britain is pushing for de-escalation.
2: That's clearly in everyone's interest, given the impact that this war is having on shipping in the Strait of Hormuz and the economic price that we're all paying as a result. Let's hope that we begin to see a return to de-escalation in the coming days. But as events overnight shows and the events in the last week have shown, this is a fragile situation.
1: Thousands of people have been forced to evacuate on the Greek island of Crete due to wildfires. Greece is among a number of European nations currently battling blazes. In France, evacuees from several villages near Bordeaux were allowed to return home after the massive Gironde wildfire stabilised following a calm night. The French authorities warn residents they must be prepared to leave again at short notice. The blaze has burned through some 42,000 hectares since it broke out earlier this month. Firefighters have held the fire's perimeter for several days, but have not yet fully extinguished it. Ross Cullen reports from Bordeaux.
3: The first thing to note on Thursday is it is cooler, 20 degrees cooler, in fact, down from the highs of 42 yesterday, 22 at the moment. And also it has been raining. Thunderstorms this morning in the Bordeaux region, bringing some relief to the firefighters continuing to battle those huge blazes. But we have also seen a note from the top administrative official here in the Bordeaux region. On Thursday, she has been saying that the fire has not been progressing. It has been a calm night overall in terms of the management.
1: The death toll from a major earthquake in Japan has now climbed to 28. The search for those still trapped inside a badly damaged shopping mall continues as aftershocks and record heat levels complicate efforts. Laura Westbrook has more.
4: It remains unclear the number of those missing. Thousands of displaced residents are now staying in evacuation centers, and experts say the challenge is to keep them cool and hydrated as the region battles sweltering heat. Some homes are still without power, and aid organizations say getting water to the vulnerable is a priority. Temperatures could reach 39 degrees Celsius in the coming days, and officials are urging survivors and rescuers to take precautions against heat stroke. Laura Westbrook, Hong Kong.
1: And Europe's footballing body UEFA is holding an emergency meeting after criticizing FIFA's plans to sell a minority stake to private investors. From bureaus worldwide, this is FSN.
5: With FSN Spotlight, I'm Simon Marks, with more today from Nate Swanson, the fired US government official who was involved in negotiations with Iran before he published an article accurately predicting that the regime would not capitulate to American force and would instead exploit its control over the Strait of Hormuz. He was shown the door by the Trump administration days before the February war began. Today, who is advising the US president?
6: This is unique. You know, a unique situation where the president has just much more day-to-day involvement than any of his predecessors on all areas of decision-making. But those around him is pretty narrow, right? This is not a bottom-up system where you have a normal bureaucracy working through a working level to deputies, to principals, to go to the president. I mean, you basically have a few select cabinet principals who are advising him. You know, Marco Rubio is obviously there, J.D. Vance, and you have the president's son-in-law, Kushner, and Witkoff. And maybe, you know, Hegseth on military matters, but it's really small. The room, I think, is significantly smaller than anything I've ever seen before. And if Trump wants a really small room of advisors, that's okay. But, you know, ultimately, you got to be judged on the results. And the results of the Iran war are, you know, I think a failure.
5: Mr. Swanson spoke to Foreign Policy magazine. Tomorrow, what he thinks President Trump wants from the conflict.
1: The main news again. The US says it's hit dozens of targets linked to Iran's Islamic Revolutionary Guards Corps. US military says it's in response to Iran firing at US bases in Jordan and ships in the Strait of Hormuz. Thousands of people have been forced to evacuate on the Greek island of Crete due to wildfires. And Europe's football governing body UEFA is holding an emergency meeting Thursday after criticising FIFA's plans to sell a minority stake to private investors. And that's the latest feature story news. William Denslow reporting.
0: Mahalo, William. The feature story news report is brought to you at 7 a.m., 12 noon, and 5 p.m. every Monday through Friday. 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Alrighty, it's been a hot one lately. So today you can expect it to reach the 90s. Isolated showers, mostly sunny with a high near 89 over here in the central Maui. Over south side, it's gonna reach 91 degrees at least. Heat index values as high as 95 degrees. Breezy with a north-northwest wind, 5 to 7 miles per hour. Becoming northeast, 11 to 16 miles per hour in the afternoon. Wind gusts could get as high as 22 miles per hour. Chance of precipitation is at 20%. And tonight, expect isolated showers after midnight. It'll be mostly clear with a low around 76. Breezy with a northeast wind, 11 to 16 miles per hour, with gusts as high as 22 miles per hour. Chance of precipitation is at 20%. And that's all I have to say for now. Nah, man, the coffee's not working. But we're out here doing the dang thing. I hope you're enjoying the show. And you know what? I blame it that I'm having instant coffee right now because I forgot to make myself coffee at home on the way here or to bring any ground coffee. And so I'm drinking instant coffee and your girl is not waking up to that. Nah, let's do it. I'm waking up. I'm doing it for y'all. Okay. So much worse, so much trouble in the world. Let's go ahead and throw this song in there by Gondwana. This one is called Guerra. You're listening to El Sonido de Mi Tierra on Manao Radio.

by Kike Neira. We're focusing on the spiritual importance of sharing love over material possessions today. This track is a positive reminder of that, you know? Find balance and connections. Embrace the cycle of giving. And you know what? Every day you wake up, you're already winning.

Hey y'all, this is gonna be the last one for me. I'm gonna head out a little bit after this tune. I do want to go ahead and give a big ol' thank you, Major Mahalo. 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

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How's everyone feeling this morning? This is your host here, DJ Rocket. Happy Aloha Friday, Junior. Of course, it's a beautiful Thursday morning. Hope everyone's getting a little sunshine today. 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Pleasure to be back. Hope you guys enjoy the music. Play you a little bit of this and that this morning. Kind of on a rock and roll journey the past couple weeks. So hope you enjoy.

All right, on you guys. Hope you're enjoying so far. Started you guys off there with a little Fleetwood Mac Everywhere, a little 2017 remastered version. After that, some Led Zeppelin, Ramble On, No Doubt with Underneath It All. The Car Is Just What I Needed. And underneath me, some Boston with Peace of Mind. I want to give a shout out to Brad Bradley, all the crew over there. They're listening. Thank you guys.

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That's AC/DC. 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Of course, underneath me, the Great Eagles in the city. Hope you guys are having a great morning. This is DJ Rocket, Manalo Radio.

Oh, good morning, everybody. If you're just tuning in, this is DJ Rocket with Manal Radio here, playing you a little bit of this and that. Just want to give a little shout out to Pistol Pete. Thanks so much for tuning in. If you haven't heard already, Pistol Pete's got a great show Wednesday afternoons. Gives you something for nothing. Also, J-Dog from Stillwells. Appreciate you calling in, brother. I will try to fit in a Ramon song if I can. I have kind of a tight playlist today. If I can, I'm sorry, but definitely know I'll try. Also, Rick Strini, Sir Hammerson Glass, thank you as well for calling in, brother. Appreciate all you guys. Hope you enjoy the music.

Alrighty, gang. Left you guys off there with some Eagles in the City. After that, Faces, Too Much Woman. That was actually a live version from New York back in the 70s, I believe. After that, America, Horse with No Name. After that as well, we had Journey with Lights. And then underneath me now, a little Black Crowes, Thorn in My Pride. Also want to give a shout out to the Milligan Brothers. Thanks so much for tuning in, you guys. This one is for you. And as well, I want to give a big birthday shout out to my boy Ian and Auntie Abby. They share the same birthday, mother and son. Shout out to you guys. You guys are awesome. Love you. And I'm glad you guys are in my life. Thanks for listening.

Alrighty, gang. Left you guys off there with Thorn in My Pride by the Black Crowes. And then after that, had some of the Collective Soul by the Collective Soul. Underneath me right now, we have Lonely Boy by the Black Keys. Also want to give a big shout out to Lock Lord of Pukulani. Thanks so much for tuning in, brother. And Island Billy P, he has a great show on Friday mornings. Thank you as well, Island Billy P. He's actually grabbing me a sandwich right now. I really appreciate that, brother. You're the man. A little breakfast never hurt, huh? Right on, you guys. Thanks for listening.

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Well, Pink Floyd left you guys off there with Black Keys, Lonely Boy. After that, some Black Sabbath with Paranoid. Some more Black Keys after that with Howlin' for You. And of course, Pink Floyd with Have a Cigar. A little REO Speedwagon underneath me. But a couple things I just want to give a shout out to some people here. This is Cynthia Conrad Designs and Robin Ridge. 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

Someone just called in and said, are you really ripping some UFO rock bottom at 9:30 in the morning? And I said, yes, that's how we do it here on Manal Radio. I hope you're liking it. And yes, he was loving it. So thanks so much for calling in, brother. I also want to give a shout out to my dear friend, Miley. Just gave birth to her baby boy today. That's crazy. Shares the same birthday as my other friend I just shout out. Awesome. Congratulations, you guys. Thanks to everyone else for tuning in. This is DJ Rocket, Manal Radio. Pleasure to be here.

Sorry, gang, left you guys off there with a little REO Speedwagon with Runaway Baby. Billy Idol after that with Mone Mone. Little ZZ Top, Give Me All Your Lovin'. UFO, of course, Rock Bottom. And before that, we had the Black Crowes with Hard to Handle. Underneath me right now, we have a little Big Brother and the Holding Company. Also with Janis Joplin there. Peace of My Heart. Just want to talk about a couple things here, folks. 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I want to give a big shout out also to my brother Ethan, listening over wherever he is, Kula, West Side, North Shore. Thanks so much to him and everyone else tuning in. This is DJ Rocket and All Radio.

Hope everyone is enjoying the music this morning. It is getting close to that time where I have to, unfortunately, get out of here. Switch it over to the great Tim Stokes pretty soon. I would like to give a little shout out to Kinsey over there in Pukalani today. Thanks for tuning in. And of course, I got something coming up from Brother Buck of Kihei. A little rush coming in after this. A couple things before I'm out of here, you guys. Of course, I want to give a major shout out to a few people here at Manawa Radio 91.7. We remain a non-profit, non-commercial, and entirely listener-supported thanks to the generosity of community-minded individuals and businesses like Jim and Andrea Harris, Gil Brooks Computer Services, Pro Arts Playhouse in Kihei, Tomorrow's Market, Fine Wine and Liquors, Maui Coffee Roasters, and Commercial Properties of Maui. 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Like I said, I got a little something special for Uncle Buck of Kihei. Let's call him that. A little rush after this, and then I will say goodbye right before I turn it over to the great Tim Stokes. Thanks so much. This is DJ Rocket.

Alrighty, gang. Hope you guys all enjoyed. It's been a pleasure, just as always. I will see you guys all next Thursday. Thanks, Uncle Buck, for suggesting that song. That was a ripper, for sure. And a little shout-out again to... shout-out to my buddy Robert over somewhere in the middle of the ocean in the Pacific catching fish. Thanks for tuning in as well, brother. And that's about it for me today. I'm going to be turning it over to Tim Stokes. And, of course, I will see you guys all again next week, Thursday. Sorry, getting ahead of myself there. We'll be playing from 8 to 10 a.m. every Thursday. This is DJ Rocket, Manal Radio, Mahalo, and Ahui Ho.

Good morning. Big shout outs to Rocket. How do you follow that? Boy, that's great stuff. So, so good. I'm Tim. This is Bits and Pieces. 10 o'clock, and you are tuned to listener-supported Manao Radio, KMNOY, Luku, Maui, Hawaii. 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We got some great blues on this station. We have it Sunday, we have it Monday, and by the time Thursday rolls around, I'm ready for some more. I want to thank you for being here, and I'd like to thank the underwriters, Wailuku Coffee Company, underwriting this program every week. 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All right, going to let this finish out, and then we're going to do some blues. We're going to transition later into some soul and Motown. Good morning.

0: Mana'o Radio. Bits and Pieces, I'm Tim. It's the Dirt Road at the Dirt Road. That's on Sunday, huh, Billy?
1: It is on Sunday.
0: And Billy P. dropped in, dropping something off at the station. I said, get in here, let's talk a little bit.
1: All right.
0: We're doing some blues here. John Lee Hooker, Memphis Slim, Eddie Burns, not the Kooky. Wasn't his name Eddie Burns, the actor?
1: That's right, Kooky Burns.
0: That wasn't him. Jimmy Rogers All-Stars. He had a couple in there, boy, with some guests. Mick Jagger and Taj Mahal. We had Bright Lights, Big City, Don't Start Me Talking. We had James Cotton with My Babe. Jimmy Reed, one of my favorite, Hush Hush, and Big Mama, No Way Out. Billy, I want to let you know about an important PSA here before we talk a little bit.
1: Please, yeah, what's going on?
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1: Yeah.
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1: Yeah, you know about that. 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
0: I do that. Not like these guys, though.
1: I know, big time.
0: More information, registration, MauiFarmerNetwork.org/AGWealth. 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So, Billy.
1: Yo.
0: You've been a busy guy. What have you been doing?
1: Oh, yeah. Been up early.

0: We've had our canoe paddling practice in preparation for the state races on Saturday at Ke'ihi Lagoon on Oahu. For those who might want to watch that live broadcast through OceanPaddlerTV.com.
1: Oh, that's Saturday. Cool.
0: Yeah.
1: That's cool. And you wanted to shout out some folks?
0: The guys who are making this all happen. Johnny Mack, Wayne Wong, the whole crew of the 70 crew, the whole guys down at Hawaiian Canoe Club and all the clubs making this all happen. End of season. We're excited. This is the championships. We're going for it.
1: Very cool. And I'm glad you stopped by. And we're going to say good morning to Kat.
0: Good morning, Kat.
1: And the Navas over there.
0: Oh, yeah.
1: Mary's probably listening, huh?
0: She is.
1: Okay, we got a lot of people listening. And thank you, listeners, for listening to and supporting Maui's community station, Mana'o Radio. You want some more blues?
0: Yes, sir.
1: We got some.
2: Hey, Al.
3: Yeah, Johnny, what's happening, man?
2: What's going on, man?
3: Oh, man, it's all right.
2: Tell me something, Albert. Whatever happened to Hop Wilson, man?
3: Well, Hop left us, man.
2: He did. Boy, he sure used to play that guitar over at the Red Lily Cube.
3: Yeah, he would lay that steel in his lap. He would get down, man.
2: I used to like the

0: Yeah, Johnny, what's happening, man?
1: What's going on, man?
0: Oh, man, it's all right.
1: Tell me something, Albert. Whatever happened to Hop Wilson, man?
0: Well, Hop left us, man.
1: He did. Boy, he sure used to play that guitar over at the

Manao Radio with some blues going on there. I'm Tim. This is Bits and Pieces. And you're tuned in to listener-supported Manao Radio, KMNO Wailuku, Maui, Hawaii, 91.7 FM, and streaming worldwide at manaoradio.com. 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Let's see, Cadillac Walk, that was Boz Scaggs. Then we had a bunch of superstar female blues singers. Debbie Davies, Love the Game, Carolyn Wonderland, I Fought the Lions, Susan Tedeschi, Little by Little, Cat Black with Pouring Rain. Had a request, J-Dog, big time listener and supporter, thank you. I Put a Spell on You is what he wanted to hear, Screaming Jay Hawkins, and Albert Collins, Black Cat Bone. Some folks I'd like to thank here. Major supporters include Annie and the Orphans, Automatic AV Installation, Rodeo General Store, thank you. 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

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And when you look inside, here's a small sample of what you're going to discover. On Tuesday, the 4th of August, in Kihei at South Shore Tiki Lounge from 4 until 6, Jake Carter with Fun Piano Sing-Along. Wednesday the 5th, live violin dinner music with Willie Wainwright from 5 till 7 in Kihei. That's at Fabiani's. On Thursday the 6th, how about some line dancing at the Playground Ma'alaya? That's going to be starting at 6:30. And on Friday the 7th, and every first Friday at Pa'ia Bay Coffee and Bar, 7 p.m., Friday Night Live, no cover, Joe Caro, Marty Farah, Jay Molina, and Mark Johnstone. And that is just a very small sample of what's waiting for you in Music Tonight. Check it out, and maybe we'll see you at one of these great shows. 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

0: couple of songs from Harry Nilsson. You like that?
1: You know, I just got to say that, you know, he's onto something. I don't know what we're doing here in studio.
0: Uh-huh.
1: We should be out having a picnic somewhere.
0: No kidding. It feels like it, doesn't it? Except yeah. It's so humid.
1: It's a warm one. I have to agree. Like, you take a shower, then you take another shower, then you take another shower.
0: We're glad you do that.
1: I mean, I think I have to. Like, I mean, it's just happening. I don't have a choice.
0: Thursday song by Harry Nilsson. Interesting, huh? And the Moonbeam song, did you see the full moon? You had to. I looked out and it was right over your house. You had to see it.
1: I had to pay so much money for that. You don't even understand what it cost.
0: It's beautiful. Boy, a beautiful full moon. I think it's called the Buck Moon. I think I read that somewhere, but I could be wrong.
1: I always just call it the Maui Moon myself.
0: Ooh, the Maui Moon.
1: It's when it's really full and beautiful. And when it comes up out of the east and it's red, it's beautiful.
0: Oh, man. I think that means there's pollution in the atmosphere. Oh, well, no, it's not. It's beautiful. Forget what I said.
1: Yeah, or maybe the deities are just giving us a nice moonrise.
0: That's what it is.
1: Yeah, absolutely.
0: So you're doing good, and you're recovering from your trip, and you have another great show today.
1: I sure hope so.
0: Me too.
1: I mean, people are counting on my shows. That's what I get told all the time. So.
0: They're always good. They're always good shows. I love listening to your stuff.
1: Thanks. I like listening to you, too.
0: And the news, too.
1: I worked really hard on that.
0: I know. I appreciate that.
1: Did you like the British accents?
0: That's really good.
1: I mean, that doesn't come easy. You have to work on that for a long time.
0: Well, I'm going to leave you with some groovy stuff.
1: Nice. Very nice.
0: And we'll be listening. Thanks for everything you do for us. People don't even know.
1: Well, you know what? People don't understand that the best bloke, Tim Stokes, is one of the major cogs that drives this fine engine we like to call Monotau Radio. But I do. I see you.
0: I am humbled by working here, truly. I've met some of the nicest people volunteering here. So, folks, if you want to volunteer, you can meet some nice people.
1: It's a great community. Honestly, it really is.
0: Nice people and me, too.
1: Yeah.
0: All right, man.
1: All right.

0: Lisa Fisher asking a very salient question, especially right now. War. What is it good for? Absolutely nothing. Say it again. Oh, that Tim Stokes, the best bloke. He left me some great music on his way out of the door. Way out of the door? Way out the door, I think is what I'm trying to say. Yeah, I think that's fair to say. DJ Stealth, Journey to Mystery. Hey, if you're here on the Valley Isle, it's a muggy one. That's for sure. There's your weather report. It's hot and muggy. You're welcome. It feels like we're heading into the heat right now. And it's a time for sweat and trying to stay cool as much as one humanly can. Which I burn pretty hot, so not always an easy thing. How that said, we're going to journey into a mystery. Mystery into a journey very soon. And I'm so glad to have you here with me. Thank you. I really do appreciate it. This is one of the great honors and privileges of my current life is doing this show and being a part of the great Manao radio station. So come volunteer for us if you'd like to. Go to the website and you'll see how. Okay. Yeah, I got all that said. 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Mercer Advisors have been serving individuals, families, and business owners since 1985. Stay tuned.
1: From Feature Story News in Washington, I'm James Goodison. The U.S. says it's completed a wave of strikes on sites in Iran, including military command centers and drone factories. It's after Tehran fired at U.S. bases in Jordan and at ships in the Strait of Hormuz. Iran says three people, including a two-year-old child, were killed in U.S. strikes. They claim to have struck an airbase in Jordan and destroyed three F-35 fighter jets, as well as two drone hangars at an airbase in Kuwait. UK Defence Secretary Wes Streeting says Britain is pushing for de-escalation.
2: In everyone's interest, that this war is having on shipping in the Strait of Hormuz and the economic price that we're all paying as a result, let's hope that we begin to see a return to de-escalation in the coming days. But as events overnight shows and the events in the last week have shown, this is a fragile situation.
1: Evacuees will be able to return to their homes in southwestern France after a huge wildfire stabilized overnight. The blaze forced more than 300,000 evacuations across France and Spain and burnt 42,000 hectares in France alone. Firefighters have held the perimeter for several days but say they've not yet fully extinguished it. Ross Cullen reports from Bordeaux.
3: The first thing to note on Thursday is it is cooler, 20 degrees cooler, in fact, down from the highs of 42 yesterday. Today, 22 at the moment, and also it has been raining. Thunderstorms this morning in the Bordeaux region, bringing some relief to the firefighters continuing to battle those huge blazes. But we have also seen a note from the top administrative official here in the Bordeaux region on Thursday. She has been saying that the fire has not been progressing. It has been a calm night overall in terms of the management.
1: European nations have agreed to boycott the World Cup if Gianni Infantino goes ahead with selling off part of FIFA. The president has plans to receive the first financing in less than 100 days from private investors in an accelerated launch of its new venture. UEFA say they unanimously and unequivocally reject their proposal. From Brussels, here's William Denslow.
4: This UEFA emergency meeting, an opportunity for its members to get on the same page in reaction to this bombshell FIFA announcement that could give subsidies, minority stakeholders, a control to a degree on future FIFA tournaments, including the World Cup. FIFA's president Gianni Infantino says that this could recoup billions of dollars for FIFA's members in the future. There has been serious criticism, including from the UK Prime Minister Andy Burnham. He says that the World Cup is the world's greatest sporting event and it's no one's right to sell it.
5: With FSN Spotlight, I'm Simon Marks, with more today from Nate Swanson, the fired US government official who was involved in negotiations with Iran before he published an article accurately predicting that the regime would not capitulate to American force and would instead exploit its control over the Strait of Hormuz. He was shown the door by the Trump administration days before the February war began. Today, who is advising the US president?
6: This is unique. You know, a unique situation where the president has just much more day-to-day involvement than any of his predecessors on all areas of decision-making. But those around him is pretty narrow, right? This is not a bottom-up system where you have a normal bureaucracy working through a working level to deputies, to principals, to go to the president. I mean, you basically have a few select cabinet principals who are advising him. You know, Marco Rubio is obviously there. J.D. Vance, and you have the president's son-in-law, Kushner, and Witkoff, and maybe, you know, Hegseth on military matters, but it's really small. The room, I think, is significantly smaller than anything I've ever seen before. And if Trump wants a really small room of advisors, that's okay. But, you know, ultimately, you got to be judged on the results, and the results of the Iran war are, you know, I think a failure.
5: Mr. Swanson spoke to Foreign Policy magazine. Tomorrow, what he thinks President Trump wants from the conflict. With FSN Spotlight, I'm Simon Marks.
1: And a reminder of today's headlines. The US says it's completed a wave of strikes on sites in Iran, including military command centers and drone factories. It's after Tehran fired at US bases in Jordan and at ships in the Strait of Hormuz. Evacuees will be able to return to their homes in southwestern France today after a huge wildfire stabilized overnight. And European nations have agreed to boycott the World Cup if Gianni Infantino goes ahead with selling off part of FIFA. And that's the latest from Feature Story News. I'm James Goodison.
0: 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Manao faithful, cadre this fine institution we like to call Journey and Mystery. As always, Slava Ukrainian.

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Just a little bit of beautiful interstitial music there. There was some Satie, and I will spare you the butchering of French that I would do if I tried to read this. I'm going to make sure it makes its way into into Spinatron, and so therefore it will make its way into our set list for me later. So if you're interested in it, you will know the album is Satie, S-A-T-I-E, Avant Dernières Pensées. So, but the actual name of the song, I'm not even going to try. I'm just telling you right now, it would just sound like gibberish because I do not speak French. You're welcome. DJ Stealth, Journey to Mystery. Set number one is done. Before running it back, quick shout. Thanks, Beefy, for calling the top of the set. Always lovely to connect with you, and we will hang out in the very near future. This I promise. And also a little programming note. Lady Z will be coming in to do Forrest's set from 2 to 5. So I will be checking out of here around 1:45, 1:46, 1:47 to give her lots of space to set up her mise en place, to launch you on her own show and take you on whatever journey she has in mind, which I'm sure will be fantastic. So just letting you know, I will be checking out slightly earlier than I normally do. Yeah, there you go. Okay, let's run it back. Freezer Jam by Rick Wright's Fundamental Forces off of his new release, Fool's Fate. Now, I have had the pleasure of playing with all these people on this album, and I consider them all friends as well. That would be Rick Wright, the aforementioned leader of the band, the guitarist, James DeJoie on saxophone, Jeff Harper, who is a phenomenal bassist and just a monster bass player. That's what I'm going to say. And Greg Campbell, a monster percussionist. So great stuff. Glad to be playing their music here way out in the far west on the Valley Isle. King Tubby's Badness Dub by King Tubby off of Trojan Dub Massive Chapter 2. Rent Strike, the DJ Smash remix off of Groove Collective with Bernie Worrell from Stolen Moments, Red Hot and Cool, great stuff. Detonator by Last Exit off of Iron Path, seminal album, incredible stuff. 50 Foot by the Bobby Lees off of New Self. We'll let things off as we will until the illegal, unjust, and immoral war in Ukraine persists to be fought. With the Ukrainian national anthem. Okay, as I said before, set number one's in the books and set number two's on the way. So, hey, where are we going anyway?

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by the daily roar. Its tune slices through the pauses, sharing the memory of peacefulness. Like love, it is only felt when you take notice of its endearing call, as it draws you into its echoey trills, magnified like colored raindrops.

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2: 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Peace.

0: Definitely some prog rock. Definitely some very brand new prog rock. Excavations by Guesstimate off of Strange Gems. Now, prog rock and jazz fusion have had rather sordid, well, sordid's too strong of a term. The terms themselves were considered pretty jaded and like not great to be associated with. But I am assured by those who are younger than I am, who I sometimes play music with, that in fact, prog rock and jazz fusion are perfectly acceptable terms in this day and age. And I think that's great. DJ Stealth, Journey into Mystery. Thanks for being here. Thanks for being a part of it. I'm going to run this back real quick. Survival by DeForce, single of the same name. Yatakuru by Iki Shola off of Dare to Love Free. Prosperity Gospel by Merkaba and Rico James off of Righteous Gemstones Part 4. Hail Mary by Cosmic Revival. And Bleed for Me by Luxury Skin off of I'll Get You Out of Here, Baby. Great name. 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And that means it is time to avail ourselves of friend of the station, friend of the show, and personal friend of mine, Richard Buck Mickelson, and his Hawaiian history moment. And I am certain I know the answer to this question, and yet I am compelled to ask it. Buck, are you there, Buck?
1: In the memory of Bob Krause and Les Adam, Mana'o Radio presents the Hawaiian history moment. Aloha ia'oe. My name is Richard Mickelson. We continue this series, sharing Hawaiian history with Close Hall. The inspiration for these stories is from Bob Krause's Hawaii Maritime Chronology. Using his notes and sources, we have formulated this series to tell the story of Hawaii. The Hawaiian people welcome the stranger freely. Rich and poor, high and low, give what they can. The strangers call this love ignorance and think it is good for nothing. The love upon which they depend is a love based on bargaining. Good for nothing but rubbish blown upon the wind. The younger people are beginning to follow the foreign teaching. They are not a race of beggars who go begging from door to door, however much they trouble their blood relations in this way. But it is an old custom when a man is on the road to ask and receive entertainment. They were taught not to take, but to ask. The poor, blind, lame, and crippled were seldom seen. They were cared for by relatives. Orphans were unknown. If one found a waif and attempted to take him in and make him a kind of servant, his blood relations would come and snatch him away, unless he were being brought up like an own child. More Hawaiian history is available Tuesday nights at 8:50 p.m. on the Mana'o Radio Hawaiian History Moment Discussion and Digression Session with Dorothy Betts. Hawaiian History Moment episodes can be viewed on Buck Mickelson's and Story of Hawaii Museum's Facebook pages. Mahalo to Eddie Tanaka and to Vince Esquire for playing the music behind the Hawaiian History Moment.

0: Beneath the forests of these sacred valleys awaits the riches and treasures of our ancestors past. And their intention to our future is to embrace our Aina, to sacrifice the labors of our bodies to this great land of Ka'eleku. Mahalo ina kupuna, miki aloha palena ole.
1: Thank you, Buck. Thank you, Vince. Thank you, Eddie. Okay. That's two sets in the book. And once again, I'll be checking out of here around 145, 146 to make way for Lady Z, who is sitting in for Forrest. Okay? Okay. It's time for the third set. Are you excited? Boy, am I.

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1: 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Keep it locked.

Some great drum and bass driven electronica from Bill Laswell. Word, W-I-R-D, off of Oscillations. And that one goes out to KC, who wrote in on The Last Exit, asking about their beginnings and where they came from. And I encouraged him to look up Bill Laswell and go down that rabbit hole. And so KC, the bass player from The Last Exit track you commented on, is the same person who created that music. So you can see his particular trajectory was quite something and still is quite something. He's still active in music. So great stuff. DJ Stealth, Journey into Mystery. Closing up set three, heading into set four. Again, I'll be getting out of here a little earlier than usual to make way for Lady Z. So about 14 more minutes of music, but I got to run this back first. Sable alo mi antongsa. By the Bulgarian State Radio and Television Female Choir off of Le Mystery de Voix Bulgaris. And if you've never seen the Bulgarian Women's Choir, you're missing a transcendent experience. They came to the college where I was studying in the late 80s, and there wasn't a dry eye on the house. Everybody was just completely overwhelmed with emotion and flabbergasted what we were witnessing on that stage. It was just incredible. But yeah, if you give the Bulgarian State Radio and Television Female Choir a spin, you can't miss them, and it is really incredible stuff. Multiwatt by Raymond Russell off of No One Asked Us Yet. One Trick Away by Stephanie Seymour off of Grand Isle. And Secret Order of the Double Sunrise by Lanu off of The Double Sunrise. All right, you ready for set four? What do you say? I say go.

This seems a nice place to make my exit. Let's run it back real quick. We're listening right now to Citrine by Emmanuel Wilkins off of Emmanuel Wilkins Quartet, Live at the Village Vanguard Volume 2. And if you've ever been to the Village Vanguard, you know it is a small space, but it is a really, really cool space to see great jazz. Great stuff. Really great stuff. Train on the Island by Atlas Harding off of a single of the same name. And If We Never Met by Cami Nix, also a single. Okay, that'll do it for me. We will reconvene in a week's time and get back to the grab bag of whatnot, Sonic Ventures into the Known and Unknown that we like to call, in fact, we love to call, Journey into Mystery. Be well, gentle listeners. Be good and kind to each other. Look out for each other. Protect each other. Stand strong in a time of tyranny. For all we have is each other to keep each other safe, well, and sane. Okay? Okay. We'll talk more. Talk more? We'll listen more. We'll exchange more in a week's time. And until then, I say to you, ciao.

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1: 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How is everybody doing on this Thursday afternoon? I'm Lady Z. I'm driving the blue bus this afternoon. Forrest is still gallivanting wherever Forrest gallivants, but I'm here driving the blue bus once again, and I want to let you know that the blue bus is moved by the support of John Cadman's Baila Baila studio at Maui Mall. Baila Baila is a place to move. It is a lively studio space for Maui community offering classes in African dance, tango, salsa, hula, and many more styles. More information is available on Instagram at Baila Baila Maui. Our ride on the blue bus is also made possible every Thursday afternoon from 2 to 5, thanks to the support of Doorway into Light, Hawaii's nonprofit certified green funeral home. Since 2012, they have offered funeral services, green burials, ocean body burials, and minister support for memorial and funeral ceremonies. 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I am very pleased to be back in the studio with you here on the island of Maui and wherever you are worldwide. Thanks for being with me. I am really looking forward to sharing a bunch of tunes with you today. 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This first track I'm playing for you is called Knock 'Em Down by Walk Off the Earth.